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1: It's a little breezy. 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
1: 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Vince Neil. 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From that band Motley Crue.
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1: Two people are in custody following a Brattleboro, Vermont drug bust. Police say a search warrant was executed at a property on Harris Place this week. Investigators say felony amounts of cocaine and fentanyl were seized, along with cash and multiple firearms. Police arrested Scott Kielbasa and Ella Thorne Thompson on multiple drug charges. They are being held on bail. Boy, he missed his calling. He shouldn't have been a drug dealer. He should have been in porn. Scott Kielbasa.
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0: Hey, it's Jay Stu. When the Mountain Morning Show's over, stick around because our workday is just getting started on the TOS heavy lift. Right out of the gate, we kick straight into a rock slide with at least six in a row every single hour of your workday guaranteed. And of course, every day at 12 o'clock sharp, it's the 90s at noon. It doesn't matter if you are born in the 90s or graduated in the 90s, it's a whole hour of pure rock awesomeness from the before times. Hell yeah! So hang out at work with me, Jay Stu, Monday through Friday from 10 to 3 on the TOS Heavy Lift.
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plants. We have to keep the sprinklers on so they don't spontaneously combust. It's the Mountain Morning Show.

0: there. Thank you very kindly. It is the Mountain of Pure Rock, TOS, Mountain Morning Show, now officially in progress. My name is Tom O. Join me now, won't you, for a hearty and, yes, heartfelt good morning. Good morning to you, Mandy.
1: And good Monday morning to you, Tom O.
0: Thank you very much.
1: I want to tell you about a fun Indiana food truck.
0: Oh, okay. Is this a food truck that specializes in food from Indiana, or is it in the state of Indiana?
1: In the state of Indiana.
0: Okay.
1: It has been kicked out of the State House market after officials received complaints about its suggestive slogan.
0: Uh-oh.
1: So the food truck is the Smash Daddy's Burgers, Fries, etc.
0: Sounds fine already.
1: The tagline is, you'll love our meat in your mouth.
0: Okay.
1: I don't see anything wrong with that, personally. I think it's only dirty if you have a dirty mind.
0: Right, because that is specifically how you eat.
1: Exactly. And interestingly enough, when I lived in Vermont, there was a food truck that served burgers made from Dick Mazza's ground beef. It was like a farm, Dick Mazza's farm. Okay. So they advertised you can get a burger made out of a half a pound of dicks.
0: Really?
1: Yeah. There was an apostrophe after the K, but
0: well,
1: still.
0: Sure. Right. And that was no problem.
1: Right. I got my half pound dick burger all the time. It was awesome.
0: Now, how long has this guy been around, this other food truck?
1: The Smash Daddy's Burgers?
0: Is this like a brand new thing?
1: No, that's the thing. That's what's weird. So they've been around for years.
0: Using the same slogan?
1: 20 years.
0: Oh, man. And they've always said...
1: They're a little late to the party, I guess.
0: They've always said, you'll love our meat in your mouth.
1: You'll love our meat in your mouth. Yes. But now, all of a sudden, state officials have canceled the truck's next two appearances, saying vendor participation is by invitation and can be changed at any time.
0: Oh, okay. So they're not going to make them change it. There's like, we don't want you here at the State House.
1: Right, but now they're going to lose like up to $5,000 in revenue. So I hope they sue them.
0: Is it for the legislators to eat at the truck, or what is the? I'm wondering. Yeah, probably, right? If they're at the state house, or other state workers,
1: kids on field trips coming to visit the state house, sure.
0: Mommy, what does that mean?
1: Yeah, but I'm sure that the kids wouldn't question that at all, because they'd be like, oh, because they sell meat, yay!
0: Right. Yeah.
1: So a law professor says the case could raise First Amendment concerns.
0: Oh, geez.
1: And could end up in a legal battle.
0: Oh, they're going to sue the state.
1: Stay tuned. Find out more. Hopefully they make it even more offensive when they win their case.
0: Right. All right. Let's do our first news of the day, see what Russ has in store.
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1: 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Here's everything you need to know, beginning with meteorologist Russ Murley.
10: Good morning. Mostly sunny skies, maybe a few clouds in the mountains this afternoon. Temperatures mostly in the low to mid 80s. It'll be partly cloudy, mid 50s tonight. Partly sunny, a bit cooler tomorrow. Mountain showers and thunderstorms, middle to upper 70s. Partly cloudy Tuesday night, lows near 60. Clouding up on Wednesday, low 70s. Showers and thunderstorms Thursday. This is Mountain Morning Show meteorologist Russ Murley from the NormsUseCars.com weather desk.
1: In sports, the Red Sox took down the Toronto Blue Jays 6-1 in their rubber match at Fenway Park. Jaron Duran went 3-for-4 with a couple RBIs. Jahmy Jones also drove in 2 with a 7th-inning double. Boston has won 2 of its last 3 and will visit the Athletics for a 3-game series that opens tonight in Sacramento. The Patriots announced some roster decisions on Sunday. New England officially announced the signing of second-round pick Gabe Yakus. I'm going to assume if that is correct.
0: I don't know.
1: Terms of the contract were not included. The Pats also placed wide receiver Jeremiah Webb on injured reserve. The team continues training camp today with practice at Gillette Stadium. And Corey Heim got to kiss the bricks after winning the Brickyard 400 at the Indianapolis Motor Speedway. Heim finished first in the race after leading 58 of the 160 laps. Christopher Bell, Joey Logano, Chase Briscoe, and Denny Hamlin rounded out the remainder of the top five. In other race-related news, Todd Gilliland was named the in-season challenge winner, and Ty Gibbs clinched a spot in the postseason. The NASCAR Cup Series continues from Iowa Speedway on August 9th. Now from the Farmingdale Self-Storage News Desk, looks like the Democrats here in Maine officially have a Senate candidate. Former State Senate President Troy Jackson is officially the main Democratic nominee for the U.S. Senate. He overwhelmingly won the vote on Saturday when delegates gathered in Bangor to pick a replacement for Graham Plattner. Looks like 566 delegates went for Troy Jackson and only 5 delegates went for anyone else.
0: Why? Wait, what happened to Graham Plattner?
1: I don't know. It doesn't say. Jackson will now go on to face Republican Senator Susan Collins in the general election November 3rd. 3 Democrats were on the ballot to replace Plattner, who dropped out of the race following sexual assault allegations. It does say.
0: Oh, interesting.
1: Yep.
0: That's the first I heard about that.
1: Yeah. All right, I'm going to beat you to the punch because to celebrate today's days, you're going to need a blowtorch and a glass, apparently.
0: Okay. Is this a hash?
1: unofficially, maybe. But here we go.
0: All right. Oh, crap. There you go.
1: Okay.
11: Today is National Creme Brulee Day and Ooh. National Scotch Day. Which to dive into first? France claims creme brulee is their creation, but so do Spain and England. In any case, we've been eating it up since 1691. Going further back in years, Christian missionary monks brought aqua vitae to Scotland. Their water of life morphed into what we call scotch. And today we celebrate both. All you need is a spoon and a glass. I'm Bree Tennis.
1: Why not make a creme brulee scotch float and have them at the same time?
0: I would think that would be possible,
1: it
0: right?
1: It sounds like it could be amazing. Sure. Although, be careful with the torch on the scotch. That might just...
0: right, that's true.
1: a man is in custody after a bus was stolen from a church in Colorado Springs. Fremont County deputies say they received a report of a stolen school bus-style vehicle. Oh, I bet it was somebody's, like, house, traveling house.
0: Well, it's from a church.
1: Oh.
0: Isn't that what it said in the first line?
1: I thought they stole it from a Walmart parking lot. Anyway, let's check it out again. A man is in custody after a bus was stolen from a church, but then it says, oh, they found him at the Walmart parking lot.
0: Yeah, yeah.
1: Thank you. I'm glad you paid attention. This is too early on a Monday for me to absorb details. All right, so yes, it was stolen from a church. Okay, thank you. An off-duty lieutenant spotted the bus in a Walmart parking lot. Right. That's where it was recovered.

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A Blueberry Broadcasting Station. A Maine-owned company.

0: TOS, the Mountain of Pure Rock. It is the Mountain Morning Show with Five Finger Death Punch. I'm Tom. Oh, there's Mandy right there.
1: Morning.
0: 6:31. And Russ says it's going to be a nice day again. Hey, there you go. You're used to it. Kind of like this weekend.
1: This weekend was perfect.
0: We've got the perfect prize, too, for nice weather. Pairs of tickets to Funtown Splashtown. Got some combo passes for you. Funtown Splashtown, USA. Use them anytime this summer.
1: Great. Now I have their jingle stuck in my head.
0: Oh, that one does.
1: Mm-hmm.
0: Without a doubt.
1: I just dropped my phone for the thousandth time.
0: Hopefully that's not the last time.
1: No.
0: I mean, you know, for that phone.
1: When I buy phones, I make sure that they give me like
0: the
1: Cadillac of drop cases.
0: Right.
1: Yeah.
0: Nice. So we'll be playing our Wacky Zanny Goofy Radio Type Quiz Show later on for those Funtown Splashtown passes. Let's see what we might do for our game. Mandy, I would like to wish you happy Bagpipe Appreciation Day.
1: Okay.
0: Well, we already covered Scotch Day, so I give bagpipes the top billing for the day.
1: Okay. I appreciate how much effort and concentration and lung power it takes to do bagpiping, but the music itself?
0: What, unless it's in AC/DC or Korn, you don't like it?
1: Okay. Or, no, you're right. And I think Dropkick Murphys has it in a couple of songs. Okay, well, then that's okay.
0: My uncle used to play the bagpipes.
1: Oh, so do you think of it fondly?
0: The bagpipes? Oh, sure.
1: Okay.
0: But it is a haunting sound.
1: It can be, for sure.
0: The thing about it is, you think, you know, most wind instruments, you're thinking about blowing into it to make the sound. But actually, you're just blowing into that bag to keep it inflated. And you're squeezing with your arm to get the sound.
1: Really?
0: You know what I mean?
1: Yep, I do.
0: So, it's odd. But they're cool.
1: It's a very unique instrument, that's for sure. I just don't understand how it can be so loud if it's just coming out of that tiny little bag. That's so weird.
0: Well, it's got the big pipes on it.
1: I know.
0: So, appreciate bagpipes today if you can. Barbie in a blender day. That's very odd.
1: I don't understand why that would be a thing.
0: It's about artistic freedom and freedom of expression. So,
1: okay.
0: I guess this was a art display at some point.
1: And of course it was by a man. Just saying.
0: I mean, put Barbie
1: in a blender. Yeah.
0: I would never put Barbie in a blender. I shot plenty of Barbies with BBs though.
1: I actually used to let Trixie chew on Barbies because she enjoyed it when she was a puppy. She would destroy them.
0: Yeah. She may have had a fiery end due to fireworks or other explosives.
1: Barbie?
0: I will say that, yes.
1: Your poor sister.
0: I know.
1: You were just getting her back, though, right?
0: Yeah, she didn't care about him anymore. Cross-Atlantic Communication Day. The incredible feat of bridging continents through communication. Is this the first phone call?
1: The first transcontinental phone call?
0: Yeah, I'm assuming.
1: It doesn't say. It's just celebrating the undersea cables and modern digital networks.
0: Yeah. Well, there you go. Certainly made things a lot faster.
1: AT&T was founded in 1885 by Alexander Graham Bell. How did I not know that?
0: Mm-hmm.
1: Interesting.
0: It is also National Chicken Finger Day, which is weird because chickens don't have fingers.
1: They have talons.
0: And that's not at all where the chicken fingers come from.
1: Nope. It's usually the breast, right? They use breast meat for chicken fingers?
0: I think so. But Yogi does love chicken feet. Those dehydrated chicken feet.
1: Yogi eats those?
0: Oh, God, yes.
1: Wow.
0: This is like his favorite thing. He does not get excited about any treats or food or anything.
1: Was the stinkiest treat?
0: No, that's the penises, the bull penis.
1: You give Yogi
0: the bully stick.
1: Bull penises?
0: Once
1: Never again.
0: No, that thing's dead. Once it starts getting all wet.
1: Oh, God.
0: It just reeks. Oh, yeah.
1: That's
0: I gave
1: nasty.
0: It to him one in the car. And it was bad news.
1: Did it stink for weeks later?
0: It stunk for a while. It was bad. Although, I mean, that's, you know, my vehicle usually reeks anyway. So. what is it? National New Jersey Day. There you go. Celebrating the Garden State.
1: I love how the picture that they show of New Jersey is like a couple of buildings from the New Jersey side, but it's a view of New York City.
0: Right.
1: Hey, let's celebrate New Jersey because they have a great view.
0: Right. This is what it's like to be in New Jersey. what else? Take your houseplant for a walk day. Interesting. Take your pants for a walk day. What is this taking things for a walk day?
1: First of all, you can't go for a walk without taking your pants unless you're not wearing them.
0: Well, you could wear a skirt.
1: I guess.
0: Or a kilt.
1: Oh, and then walk on stilts.
0: And walk on stilts day. So, while you're carrying a houseplant?
1: And wearing pants.
0: Okay. Can you walk on stilts?
1: Interesting story. Yes. But only the kind. That's the story. No, when I was a kid, I saw a stilt walker like in a parade or whatever, and I was convinced that I was going to be an epic stilt walker. So I made my father make me a pair of stilts.
0: Yes.
1: And he did. And it was the kind like is in the picture where you have to hold the top part.
0: Sure, it's just like a step on a pole.
1: Yeah, and I actually got pretty good at it.
0: Yeah.
1: It was only like a foot off the ground, but it still made me feel ginormous.
0: Nice. Yeah, I can walk on it. And the strap-on ones for like sheetrocking stuff on the ceiling.
1: Those freak me out. Like that, how do you get up after you've fallen?
0: You don't fall.
1: See, that's scary.
0: Just don't fall. Yeah, no, you have to be sitting on something high when you strap them on, yeah.
1: Interesting.
0: No, I think you'd have to take them off in order to get back up.
1: Yeah. Huh. Yeah, I'd be too scared to try those because I feel like it would be much harder without the handles to hold on to.
0: All right, so I don't know what we're going to do for our game today, but I do know it will be for a pair of combo passes for Funtown Splashtown USA.
1: It's National Sleepyhead Day. That's me.
0: How did I miss that one?
1: Mondays, I am always very sleepy.
0: Yeah, I think everybody is on a Monday.
1: Yeah.
0: Recovery day.
1: Okay, sorry.
0: All right. So, yes, FuntownSplashtownUSA.com. That's where you can find out all about the festivities that they have there. Let's do some Stone Temple Pilots next.
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4: When Medicaid was on the line, Susan Collins showed why she's consistently rated America's most independent senator and stood up for Maine, voting against the bill that cut Medicaid. Still, radical out-of-state special interests are spending tens of millions lying to Mainers about Susan's record. But multiple independent fact-checkers have proven those attacks are false. The record is clear. Susan repeatedly votes to protect Medicaid, and that's why she was named a Medicaid champion just last year by a national nonpartisan healthcare group. She also secured a record $190 million to strengthen rural healthcare across Maine. The truth is, Susan Collins stands with Maine patients, hospitals, and families. Because while those out-of-state special interests launch false attack after false attack, Susan Collins is always working for Maine.
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8: Good morning. Mostly sunny skies, maybe a few clouds in the mountains this afternoon. Temperatures mostly in the low to mid 80s. It'll be partly cloudy, mid 50s tonight. Partly sunny, a bit cooler tomorrow. Mountain showers and thunderstorms, middle to upper 70s. Partly cloudy Tuesday night, lows near 60. Clouding up on Wednesday, low 70s. Showers and thunderstorms Thursday. This is Mountain Morning Show meteorologist Russ Murley from the NormsUseCars.com weather desk.
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0: TOS, the Mountain of Pure Rock, Stone Temple Pilots, 647. I'm Tom O. There's Mandy right there.
1: Morning.
0: Russ Merle is calling for a very nice day. And back around 80 degrees into the 80s, some places. He'll tell you all about it in the news. That is next.
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6: It is 6:51 here at the Mountain of Pure Rock TOS. Here's everything you need to know, beginning with meteorologist Russ Murley.
7: Good morning. Sunny skies, temperatures mostly in the lower 80s this afternoon. A few clouds across the mountains. It'll be partly cloudy tonight, mid-50s. Partly sunny, middle to upper 70s tomorrow. Showers and thunderstorms develop in the mountains in the afternoon. Partly cloudy tomorrow night, lows near 60. Clouding up on Wednesday, low 70s. Showers and thunderstorms Thursday. This is Mountain Morning Show meteorologist Russ Murley from the NormsUsedCars.com weather desk.
6: All right, the Red Sox took down the Toronto Blue Jays 6-1 in their rubber match at Fenway Park. Jaron Duran went 3-for-4 with a couple of RBIs. Looks like, the 17th win in the last 19 games. We can just keep counting it that way and it'll sound amazing. The Red Sox will open a 7-game West Coast trip tonight against the Athletics in Sacramento. All right. LeBron James has officially signed with the Philadelphia 76ers. The wait is over. We know where he's going.
8: People didn't see that one coming, did they? Or maybe they
6: did. It was one of the top three.
8: Yeah.
6: The contract is a 2-year deal worth $8 million. James said Friday he was pretty sure he played his last game, but after some thought, he believes he can bring a championship back to the city of Philadelphia. He thanked Miami and Northeast Ohio as he reportedly was considering going to the Heat and to the Cavaliers. And James was, he also thanked the city of Los Angeles, where he just spent the last 8 seasons playing for the Lakers, winning the NBA title in 2020. I don't know if anyone can hear that. Probably they can.
8: Yeah, it's just a little doggy bark.
6: It's Lily.
8: It's like being at Russ's house.
6: It's true. And actually his is multiple dogs all at the same time.
8: Right.
6: Jackson Quaven collected his first career tour win after finishing atop the leaderboard at the 3M Open from TPC Twin Cities. Quaven won the tournament by 3 strokes at 25 under par in just his 3rd professional start. The 21-year-old is the youngest player to win on tour this season. Scottie Scheffler finished 2nd at 22 under. Hideki Matsuyama, Brian Harman, Denny McCarthy, and Chandler Phillips tied for 3rd at 20 under par. Now from the Farmingdale Self-Storage News Desk, something interesting happened in Portland this past weekend. Portland Deputy Chief Jonathan Hendricks says a Central Maine Power underground electrical vault exploded on Sunday.
8: Wow.
6: Yeah. Emergency officials were alerted to the explosion on the corner of Exchange Street and Middle Street just before 1 p.m., so it was like right in the afternoon. Boom, exactly. The explosion took place underground beneath a CMP electrical manhole cover and vault. Bricks from the sidewalk were sent flying.
8: No.
6: Hendricks said the city was very lucky because normally people would be traversing the area.
8: Yeah.
6: Normally it would be packed, but no injuries were reported. So officials investigated nearby buildings and also determined that no damage was done to those. So very lucky.
8: No doubt.
6: All right, let's see. There have been some major developments concerning the future of the Marvel Cinematic Universe. You know, Comic-Con's going on. That's where they make a lot of announcements.
8: Oh, yes, that's right.
6: So let's find out what these big announcements might have been.
9: As you know, this is a character I've wanted to play for a very long time. Thank you. Thank you.
10: During a panel at San Diego Comic-Con, it was announced that Ryan Gosling is going to be joining the MCU as the hero Ghost Rider.
6: What?
10: A Ghost Rider film is slated to release in 2028, directed by Sean Levy. Next, it was revealed that a third Black Panther film is in development, with Ryan Coogler returning as director. David Johnson has been cast as the new Black Panther, the son of the character played by the late Chadwick Boseman. I'm Mark Mayfield.
8: Okay, I guess you can't have him do it again.
6: No, that probably would not. Yeah. I mean,
8: well, AI.
6: With today's technology.
8: That's true.
6: But people would be like a little bit freaked out.
8: Yeah.
6: Some other cool things happened at Comic-Con. Apparently Ryan Reynolds was dressed as Deadpool, but it was like denim, all denim, head to toe, denim Deadpool. And he walked around Comic-Con, nobody knowing that it was really him the whole time.
8: Really?
6: It was awesome. And then later he went up on stage and was like, oh, hey, by the way, yeah, it was me that you guys all were having fun and taking pictures with and you didn't even know.
8: How about that?
6: That's the way to enjoy it.
8: Why denim?
6: Because
8: it was casual.
6: Casual. Maybe it was on Friday, yeah.
8: Right.
6: And also so that it was very unique, so he would stand out from all the other Deadpools.
8: Oh, okay.
6: So that they would know that, oh, that was Ryan Reynolds later.
8: Right.
6: When they were like, oh, man, we took our picture with him and we didn't even know.
8: Right.
6: All right. You remember the deformed raccoon named Jimothy?
8: I do.
6: Well, he has been named Washington State's Washingtonian of the Day.
8: Well, Jim, it's Jimothy Fever again.
6: Mm-hmm.
8: He's back in the news.
6: He sure is. The raccoon, dubbed Jimothy, has been spotted running across the Seattle suburb of Ballard. Videos of the odd-looking creature have captured the attention of millions.
8: Yes.
6: Unlike a typical raccoon, Jimothy has an extra short neck, likely caused by a condition known as short spine syndrome. On Thursday, Governor Bob Ferguson proclaimed Jimothy as the Washingtonian of the Day. And then this Sunday, the Seattle City Council will present an official proclamation in the raccoon's honor to commemorate what's being dubbed as Jimothy Summer.
8: Man, again with Jimothy.
6: The Summer of Jimothy.
8: They are obsessed with Jimothy out there. As a matter of fact, word is that the Seattle Mariners are going to change their mascot to the deformed raccoons, which will, you know.
6: That'll make the mascot run very interesting. Be more like a roll.
8: Right. Since TOS.

0: 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Papa Roach, 7 o'clock. I'm Tom O. There's Mandy right there.
1: Good morning.
0: Russ Murley is calling for a beautiful day and right around 80 degrees. Here's an interesting story. South Koreans turn to tarot to glean their pets' thoughts.
1: Ooh, that's an idea.
0: Pet tarot, a growing niche. Offering at fortune-telling shops is driven by a surge in pet ownership as fewer South Koreans choose to have children. They have the lowest birth rate in the world.
1: Okay.
0: So now that everybody just has pets instead. I thought they ate pets.
1: I guess it depends on which ones. Also, you have to shuffle the tarot cards in order to put your energy or whatever into them. What are they going to have the dogs shuffle the tarot cards, or like how does that work?
0: Oh, is that right?
1: Yeah.
0: Can't you just have the animal put your paw on it? Yeah, yeah.
1: I guess it's more helpful though if the one putting their energy into the cards.
0: Well, isn't tarot like telling the future? It's not for communicating, right?
1: No, it's you ask a question and you get an answer basically. So if you're like, oh. Do I take this new job or should I continue working where I am? And then you ask the cards and it basically tells you that there's success if you make the tough decision or the danger lies ahead. You know, like it helps you make decisions, basically.
0: Yeah, but so it's not for, hey, what is my dog thinking right now?
1: Right. No, it's more like,
0: which is what it makes.
1: Does
0: it
1: my
0: like.
1: Dog hate me? And then the tarot cards will be like, yes.
0: Now, a woman has designed a deck of cards for pets.
1: Well, obviously, I'm going to get this. Tell me more.
0: In response to customers' queries, whether she could discern their animal's thoughts. So she's like, yeah, I'll make special cards. If a pet chooses a sword, for example, that can signal the animal is physically unwell.
1: Really?
0: Right. What it says. So what, the pet picks out the card?
1: I probably could have told that by the massive quantities of diarrhea coming from the dog.
0: Right.
1: Thanks, though.
0: Don't need the tarot for that.
1: Nope.
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12: Good morning. Mostly sunny skies, maybe a few clouds in the mountains this afternoon. Temperatures mostly in the low to mid-80s. It'll be partly cloudy, mid-50s tonight. Partly sunny, a bit cooler tomorrow. Mountain showers and thunderstorms, middle to upper 70s. Partly cloudy Tuesday night, lows near 60. Clouding up on Wednesday, low 70s. Showers and thunderstorms Thursday. This is Mountain Morning Show meteorologist Russ Murley from the NormsUseCars.com weather desk.
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0: KGOS, the Mountain of Pure Rock. It is the Mountain Morning Show with Volbeat. 7:15. I'm Tom O. There's Mandy right there.
1: Good morning.
0: Russ Merley is calling for a very sunny day today. And back up around 80, he'll be glad to tell you all about it coming up here.
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0: It is 7:19 here at the Mountain of Pure Rock TOS. Here's everything you need to know, beginning with meteorologist Russ Merley.
1: Good morning. Sunny skies, temperatures mostly in the lower 80s this afternoon. A few clouds across the mountains. It'll be partly cloudy tonight, mid-50s. Partly sunny, middle to upper 70s tomorrow. Showers and thunderstorms develop in the mountains in the afternoon. Partly cloudy tomorrow night, lows near 60. Clouding up on Wednesday, low 70s. Showers and thunderstorms Thursday. This is Mountain Morning Show meteorologist Russ Merley from the NormsUsedCars.com weather desk.
0: In sports, the Red Sox picked up their sixth consecutive series victory. The team cruised to a 6-1 win over the Blue Jays at Fenway Park on Sunday. Jaron Duran hit three singles, one of which drove in two runs to help Boston secure its 17th win in the last 19 games. The Red Sox will open a seven-game West Coast trip tonight with the first of three games against the Athletics. Looks like we've got some new inductees into the Baseball Hall of Fame. Carlos Beltran, Andrew Jones, Jeff Kent. Looks like Tammy Trujillo has more on that for you.
2: Kent spoke during the ceremony in Cooperstown, New York.
3: Baseball was here long before me. It's going to be long after I sit back down. But standing up here with these guys sitting behind me, I've never felt more humbled and more grateful in my entire life.
2: Other Hall of Famers filled the stage to celebrate the new inductees. Beltran and Jones are only the third and fourth center fielders elected by the Baseball Writers Association of America in nearly 50 years. Meanwhile, Kent is the first second baseman to join the Hall since Craig Biggio in 2015. I'm Tammy Trujillo.
0: Have you been to Cooperstown?
4: No, I have not.
0: I have.
4: Really?
0: Yeah, Steve wanted to go. He loves baseball.
4: Was it interesting?
0: Some of it was. Like, he was all like nerding out over some torn jersey from favorite team.
4: Of course.
0: Look at how dirty it is.
4: Cardinals, right?
0: Yep. Wow, good memory. Yeah, we won't fault him for that.
4: No.
0: All right, let's see. The Patriots announced some roster decisions on Sunday. New England officially announced the signing of second-round pick Gabe Akers. Terms of the contract were not included. The Pats also placed wide receiver Jeremiah Webb on injured reserve. The team continues training camp today, with practice being held at Gillette Stadium. Now from the Farmingdale Self-Storage News Desk, a New Hampshire teenager and her mother are suing Snapchat's parent company, Snap Incorporated, alleging the company failed to protect users when the teen's private images were compromised. The lawsuit claims the girl's Snapchat account was hacked in 2021, allowing explicit photos stored on the app's password-protected My Eyes Only feature to be stolen and then shared on websites publishing child sexual abuse material. The family argues Snapchat falsely portrayed the feature as secure and did not provide adequate safeguards against exploitation. Attorneys say the teen suffered severe emotional trauma after receiving hundreds of unwanted messages, calls, and texts following the breach. Snap has not publicly responded yet to the allegations.
4: It's all out there.
0: I know. Anytime that you put anything digital anywhere, yeah, it's there forever.
4: Somebody can get it.
0: All right. Two men are accused of parachuting off the Seattle Space Needle on Friday. What? That's kind of cool.
4: Yeah.
0: Let's find out more.
5: According to police, the men entered the popular attraction with purchase tickets and were captured on camera at the top level of the needle before entering a restroom. The two reportedly emerged wearing helmets, jumped over the glass, and leaped off the Space Needle.
4: Oh,
5: the search for the suspects remain ongoing. Lisa Carton.
4: Jeez.
0: Okay, so that's some like Mission Impossible stuff.
4: Yeah, and they disappeared.
0: They were there on some ulterior motive. They did their job, and then they made their getaway. That wasn't just about parachuting, I bet.
4: I mean, nobody saw them land anywhere.
0: I know. You'd think it would be not that hard to track a parachute.
4: Right.
0: But apparently.
4: Jesus. That's pretty funny.
0: Yep.
4: That must be quite shocking if you're just standing there outside the restroom. Some two dudes come running out, hop over the glass, gone. It's like, yeah. Wow, it must really stink in there.
0: Oh, the food was terrible at the restaurant. The Odyssey. Oh, okay. So The Odyssey just enjoyed its second record-breaking weekend at the box office, but it was also leaked online over the weekend.
4: Oh, so you could see it free.
0: Yeah. A high-quality bootleg copy of the film was posted on X and then viewed by millions of people after a tweet went viral on Saturday. A post on X reading, "Someone uploaded The Odyssey full movie on X. Can you believe it?" caused a storm of views on a post from

0: from a now suspended account. The post included a high quality version of the film and reached over 2 million views within 2.5 hours.
1: Oh, I bet.
0: The streaming film was eventually replaced with a takedown notice and the account was suspended. But like we just said, once it's up there, it's there forever.
1: It's there forever. Although any link now that says it's to the movie is to some dangerous computer virus. So don't do it.
0: Don't click it.
1: Right. Or a Rick Astley, Never Gonna Give You Up.
0: I think I would prefer the computer virus at this point.
1: Right. It's a Mountain Pure, right?

0: TOS, the Mountain of Pure Rock. It is the Mountain Morning Show with Mountain. I'm Tom. Oh, there's Mandy right there.
1: Good morning.
0: 727.
1: Oh, yeah.
0: That means it is the perfect time to check in with our meteorological madman, Russ Miller. Good morning.
2: Yeah, good morning.
1: Morning.
2: Good morning to you.
0: What's going on?
2: How was the big weekend? Was it big?
0: It was big. Yes, it was.
1: I had a lot of fun.
2: Did you?
1: I did. I got out and enjoyed the weather. I was in.
2: Oh, yes.
1: On the water twice, both days.
0: Excellent.
1: It was great.
2: Wow.
0: That's how you do it.
1: Mm-hmm.
2: You beat me. I was only on the water one day this weekend.
1: Oh. Was it the good one? They were all good.
0: Yeah. Yeah, really, what a stretch. A nice stretch of weather, Russ. Yeah.
1: Thank you for that.
0: Yeah. Everybody must be very happy to see you and cordial when they pass you on the streets.
2: Yeah, absolutely. A far cry from the dead of winter when there's a big, something nasty coming and there's townspeople running down the street chasing me with torches and pitchforks.
0: Or when we had the stretch of rainy weekends.
1: Yes, like last spring.
0: Yeah.
2: Yeah. Same story. I was fearful of my life because a throng of angry townsfolk were approaching with torches and pitchforks.
1: Remember, townsfolk, don't shoot the messenger.
0: Right.
2: Right. Yeah. You can tell them that all you want, but after five or six rotten weekends in a row, they're coming after me with torches and pitchforks.
0: Right. Well, this makes up for it. So, all right. Want to see what we got for you today?
2: Yeah, what do we have here on a Monday morning?
0: We're not overflowing with P-Mute, but here, let's see what we got. We got a few things here. Here's one from the Daily Star. My penis looked like the Grand Canyon.
1: Well, that can't be good.
2: Ooh,
0: now
2: that doesn't sound good.
0: Now I've had 4 inches removed. Oh, no. Which four?
2: Yeah.
1: Was it along the top, so now it does look like the Grand Canyon on there?
0: Yeah. Steve Hamill was 26 when his condition saw his penis balloon to 4 times its normal size.
1: Which, for a while he was all cool.
0: Yeah, sweet. Look at this. resulting in his having 4 inches of his manhood removed, but has lived to tell the tale.
1: But did he want to?
0: No, probably not. Let's see, what else do we got?
1: Well, I was going to say, how was it like the Grand Canyon? Was it dry and crusty? Was there gaping holes? Like, I don't know.
0: Could you?
2: It doesn't matter. They just call him Stumpy now.
0: Right. That's right. Let's see, what else we got? Bronx erupts. 23-year-old shot in the eye and the groin.
1: Oh, no. In both eyes.
0: When police arrived, they found the man with gunshot wounds specifically to his left eye and the left side of his groin.
1: Was he alive or dead?
0: He was alive.
1: What?
0: Shot in the eye. Shot in the left eye and the left nut.
1: Oh.
0: So,
1: So they're going to call him Lefty now?
0: That would be cruel. And the only other story of note I have, Aussie tourist fought with man urinating and waving his genitals in public.
1: Wow.
0: Is this one of those situations where it's like, that's not a knife? No, this is a knife. It's like, that's not a penis. Now this is a waving penis. Two Aussie tourists took it upon themselves to get justice after seeing a man urinating and waving his genitals in front of their friends. So,
1: were their friends ladies?
0: Yeah.
1: Yeah, okay.
0: Yeah. So, anyway.
1: That was chivalry.
0: Yes, it was very chivalrous. But you gotta, be careful. I mean, the guy, don't do it. Wait till he's done pissing.
1: Oh, definitely.
0: Right. Or else, don't fight with a man midstream.
1: Wait until he zips up, at least.
0: Right, because you're gonna get wet there. So, That was it. That's all I had for you today for PMU.
2: That's it?
0: Yeah.
1: Sorry.
0: That's it.
2: That's better than nothing.
1: I was going to say, we can make it up to you. I'll send you J-Stew your way Thursday and Friday.
0: No, that's right. No. J-Stew's in Thursday, Friday. Yes, that's true.
2: No.
1: Yep. Sorry.
0: I'm sorry to tell you that.
2: Oh, God. Yes. Stand by for deglovings.
0: Yes.
1: What if he finds something worse than a degloving?
0: Yeah.
2: I don't know about that.
1: Nothing worse.
0: Yeah, I don't know. Nothing comes to mind, but.
1: No.
0: Excellent. All right, well, look at your time.
2: Let's get to work here. Happy Monday. It's going to be a beautiful day today. Lots of sunshine and maybe a few scattered clouds developing later on, particularly in the mountains, 79 to 83. Nice and mild for offshore marine interest. Light northeasterlies at 5 knots or less. Becoming southeasterly this afternoon. Seas around 3 feet. Visibilities out to 10 nautical miles. Partly cloudy, mid-50s tonight. Partly sunny tomorrow. And maybe an isolated shower or thunderstorm in the mountains tomorrow afternoon. Middle to upper 70s. Partly cloudy tomorrow night, near 60. Clouding up Wednesday, low 70s. Get some rain Wednesday night. Showers and thunderstorms on Thursday, upper 60s. 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This is Mountain Morning Show meteorologist Russ Murley from the Norm's Used Cars

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11: Good morning. Mostly sunny skies, maybe a few clouds in the mountains this afternoon. Temperatures mostly in the low to mid-80s. It'll be partly cloudy, mid-50s tonight. Partly sunny, a bit cooler tomorrow. Mountain showers and thunderstorms, middle to upper 70s. Partly cloudy Tuesday night, lows near 60. Clouding up on Wednesday, low 70s. Showers and thunderstorms Thursday. This is Mountain Morning Show meteorologist Russ Murley from the NormsUseCars.com weather desk.
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9: 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Warning. We shouldn't have to tell you.
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0: Hey, it's Jay Stu. When the Mountain Morning Show's over, stick around because our workday is just getting started on the TOS heavy lift. Right out of the gate, we kick straight into a rock slide with at least six in a row every single hour of your workday guaranteed. And of course, every day at 12 o'clock sharp, it's the 90s at noon. It doesn't matter if you are born in the 90s or graduated in the 90s, it's a whole hour of pure rock awesomeness from the before times. So hang out at work with me, Jay Stu, Monday through Friday from 10 to 3 on the TOS Heavy Lift.
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6: 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Here's everything you need to know, beginning with meteorologist Russ Murley.
11: Good morning. Mostly sunny skies, maybe a few clouds in the mountains this afternoon. Temperatures mostly in the low to mid 80s. It'll be partly cloudy, mid 50s tonight. Partly sunny, a bit cooler tomorrow. Mountain showers and thunderstorms, middle to upper 70s. Partly cloudy Tuesday night, lows near 60. Clouding up on Wednesday, low 70s. Showers and thunderstorms Thursday. This is Mountain Morning Show meteorologist Russ Murley from the NormsUseCars.com weather desk.
6: In sports, the Boston Red Sox have acquired infielder Curtis Meade from the Washington Nationals in exchange for pitcher Connelly Early. Meade is hitting a .254 this season with 17 home runs over 87 games. The Red Sox are currently in third place in the American League East Division with a 54-50 record. They open a 7-game West Coast road trip tonight with Game 1 against the Athletics starting at 9:40 p.m. That'll be a late one. LeBron James has officially picked his next team. He has signed with the Philadelphia 76ers. The contract is a 2-year deal worth $8 million. He said Friday he was pretty sure he played his last game, but after some thought, yeah, he believes he can bring a championship back to the city of Philly. He thanked Miami and Northeast Ohio, as he reportedly was considering going to either the Heat or the Cavaliers as well. James also thanked the city of Los Angeles, where he just spent the last 8 seasons playing for the Lakers, winning the NBA title in 2020. Looks like Corey Heim got to kiss the bricks after winning the Brickyard 400 at Indianapolis Motor Speedway. Not in the same way as that other guy did when he climbed or tried to climb on top of his
12: right,
6: car.
12: He literally
6: kissed the bricks.
12: Yes, he did. Face plant.
6: Mm-hmm. Heim finished first in the race after leading 58 of the 160 laps. Christopher Bell, Joey Logano, Chase Briscoe, and Denny Hamlin rounded out the remainder of the top 5. The NASCAR Cup Series will continue from Iowa Speedway on August 9th. Now from the Farmingdale Self-Storage News Desk. This is news, but it is a little bit sports related too. Former Dallas Cowboys quarterback and CBS Sports analyst Tony Romo has been arrested in Wisconsin for allegedly driving while under the influence.
12: Oh, geez.
6: Drunk driver.
12: Tony Romo.
6: An arrest report shows that the 4-time Pro Bowler was pulled over on the interstate north of Milwaukee. He failed a field sobriety test and was taken into custody. Romo was part of the CBS lead NFL broadcast team. The 46-year-old grew up in Wisconsin, and he was there competing in the Wisconsin State Amateur Golf Championship. Like, this was right after he got done playing golf.
12: Right, right. Well, okay. That makes sense. Yeah.
6: Former FDA Commissioner Scott Gottlieb says that the agency does not yet have the cyclosporiasis outbreak under control.
12: Oh, with the diarrhea lettuce.
6: The lettuce diarrhea, yes. Yeah. Here's more on that from Mark Mayfield.
13: He said during an appearance on Face the Nation that while the FDA has done well in tracing the issue to Central Mexico and specific farms, the situation remains unresolved. Gottlieb added that officials cannot be certain the identified growing region is the only source of contamination. Federal and state investigators have linked iceberg lettuce from Central Mexico to almost 2,000 cyclospora cases across 9 states. Those affected states include Illinois, Indiana, Kansas, Kentucky, Michigan, Ohio, Oklahoma, Pennsylvania, and West Virginia. I'm Mark Mayfield.
12: Oh, it's getting closer.
6: It's moving its way over.
12: Mm-hmm.
6: Yep. Watch out for that lettuce.
12: So they're saying they can't be sure. It could be coming from someplace else as well.
6: Yeah. So like they were like, oh, it's definitely Taylor Farms. And then they were like, oh, it's not Taylor Farms. And then they were like, okay, maybe it is Taylor Farms, but it might be somebody else too.
12: Well, thanks. Thanks for all the info.
6: Yes, you're welcome.
12: And the toilet paper.
6: You know, you can grow your own lettuce, and it's pretty easy, and it doesn't have to be like pollinated, so you can grow it indoors and have your own lettuce.
12: Wow.
6: Just saying.
12: And then how do you add cyclospora to it?
6: Crap, I don't know.
12: Yeah.
6: All right. Reports say Sean Diddy Combs was involved in a prison fight at Fort Dix in New Jersey.
12: Really? He's in Fort Dix? Of course he is.
6: Yeah, of course he's in Fort Dix. And also New Jersey, that's punishment enough.
12: Right.
6: It happened when another inmate he made a remark to Sean Puffy Combs.
12: Oh, sure.
6: Which instigated the fight. So Diddy was
12: it fish sticks?
6: What?
12: Was
6: that
12: South
6: the
12: Park
6: comment?
12: That was a South Park thing.
6: Oh, okay.
12: Was that Kanye? No, it was Kanye.
6: Okay.
12: With the fish sticks?
6: I don't know.
12: Fish sticks. It sounds like fish sticks. Fish sticks.
6: Got it. Well, and he is at Fort Dix, so
12: right.
6: Again.
12: I know.
6: So they sent Diddy to solitary confinement where he remains at this time.
12: Oh, wow.
6: Combs is currently serving a 50-month sentence for transporting prostitutes.
12: Well, there you go. I mean, he doesn't mind solitary because now he doesn't have to share his baby oil with anybody. So that's good, you know.
6: Yeah,
12: right?
6: They kept stealing it anyway, bastards.
12: He's never going to live it down. It's a Mountain of Pure Rock, TOS.

0: 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It is the Mountain Morning Show. Van Halen, I'm Tom O. There's Mandy right there.
1: Hello, good morning.
0: Russ Murley says, mostly sunny today and low 80s. Well, the government of Uganda has declared the last Saturday of every month to be a mandatory national cleaning day.
1: Really?
0: Police have vowed to strictly enforce the new government decree.
1: Wow.
0: Force will be used where necessary.
1: Is this men and women or just the women are supposed to clean?
0: Against those who defy. Everybody. All Ugandans expected to participate in nationwide cleanup exercise.
1: Oh, are they cleaning up outside or their own homes?
0: 7 a.m. to 10 p.m. Let's see. No, in your house. During the three-hour period, movement of people and vehicles will be prohibited.
1: What?
0: Nobody on the streets. Get in there and start cleaning.
1: Are they going to come check?
0: This place is a pigsty.
1: Are they going to...
0: This is a dump.
1: you're not leaving your room until it's clean, mister.
0: Right. That's exactly what they're saying. Yep. Or until 10 a.m., whichever comes first.
1: So how do they know if you're cleaning or not? What if you're just inside having sex and smoking weed?
0: I don't know.
1: Playing video games. How do they know?
0: Maybe they'll come and check. They'll come with the white glove test, maybe.
1: They'll take a picture at 7 o'clock and then come back at the end of the time period. And if it's exactly the same, you're going to be arrested.
0: The Deputy Inspector General has instructed all security agencies to ensure full compliance. Full compliance.
1: Wow.
0: Every citizen is expected to comply. So there you go. And they say again, force shall be used.
1: Really? Like a cattle prod or?
0: Yes. Yeah. They just beat you.
1: They just beat you for not cleaning.
0: Or they just point and say, hey, you stole my penis. And then somebody else beats you.
1: Yep. That's crazy, dude.
0: The only ambulances and other emergency things. So thought your mother was strict. Holy crap.
1: Dude, this might be the only way that I would clean my house. Ain't nobody got time for that.
0: A government decree.
1: Yes.
0: from Governor Janet, later today, the announcement will come down.
1: Oh, man.
0: So there you go. I mean, the worst part is you got to get up at 7 o'clock on a Saturday morning for that crap.
1: Seriously, that's not cool.
0: That is really, I mean, maybe mid-afternoon.
1: Right. Or 7 p.m. to 10 p.m.
0: Right.
1: Even.
0: That would be better.
1: That would be way better. Because then you can drink while you clean.
0: Another reason why this is the best country.
1: Totally.
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9: Good morning, sunny skies, temperatures mostly in the lower 80s this afternoon, a few clouds across the mountains. It'll be partly cloudy tonight, mid-50s, partly sunny, middle to upper 70s tomorrow. Showers and thunderstorms develop in the mountains in the afternoon. Partly cloudy tomorrow night, lows near 60, clouding up on Wednesday, low 70s, showers and thunderstorms Thursday. This is Mountain Morning Show meteorologist Russ Murley from the NormsUsedCars.com weather desk.
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0: 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It is the Mountain Morning Show with Rise Against. It is 8:17. I'm Tom O. There's Mandy right there.
1: Hello, good morning.
0: It is going to be a nice day. Russ says up near 80 and plenty of sun. He'll be telling you all about it, of course, coming up here in the news. Later on this hour, your chance to score a pair of combo passes for Funtown Splashtown USA. We'll be playing our Wacky Zanny Goofy radio type quiz show and give you a chance to score.
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6: It is 8:21 here at the Mountain of Pure Rock TOS. Here's everything you need to know, beginning with meteorologist Russ Murley.
7: Good morning. Mostly sunny skies, maybe a few clouds in the mountains this afternoon. Temperatures mostly in the low to mid 80s. It'll be partly cloudy, mid 50s tonight. Partly sunny, a bit cooler tomorrow. Mountain showers and thunderstorms, middle to upper 70s. Partly cloudy Tuesday night, lows near 60. Clouding up on Wednesday, low 70s. Showers and thunderstorms Thursday. This is Mountain Morning Show meteorologist Russ Murley from the NormsUseCars.com weather desk.
6: In sports, the Patriots announced some roster decisions on Sunday. New England officially announced the signing of second-round pick Gabe Backus. Terms of the contract were not included. The Pats also placed wide receiver Jeremiah Webb on injured reserve. The team continues training camp today with practice at Gillette Stadium. The Red Sox took down the Toronto Blue Jays 6-1 in their rubber match at Fenway Park. Jaron Duran went 3-for-4 with a couple of RBIs. Jermaine Jones also drove in two with a seventh-inning double. Boston has won two of the last three games, and they'll be visiting the Athletics for a three-game series that opens tonight in Sacramento. Tonight's game begins at 9:40 p.m. Eastern time. And it looks like Carlos Beltran, Andrew Jones, and Jeff Kent have all been inducted into the Baseball Hall of Fame. Here's Tammy Trujillo with more on that.
8: Kent spoke during the ceremony in Cooperstown, New York.
9: Baseball was here long before me. It's going to be long after I sit back down. But standing up here with these guys sitting behind me, I've never felt more humbled and more grateful in my entire life.
8: Other Hall of Famers filled the stage to celebrate the new inductees. Beltran and Jones are only the third and fourth center fielders elected by the Baseball Writers Association of America in nearly 50 years. Meanwhile, Kent is the first second baseman to join the Hall since Craig Biggio in 2015. I'm Tammy Trujillo.
6: There you go. Now from the Farmingdale Self-Storage News Desk. Saturday afternoon, a floating restaurant on Lake Winnipesaukee in New Hampshire caught fire.
10: Oh, geez.
6: I know. On the water is where you would want that to happen,
10: True.
6: But
10: yeah,
6: it was around 3:30 p.m. that a fire started in the kitchen of The Dive, which is a floating bar and restaurant anchored at the Smalls Cove Sandbar in Alton. Well, I should say was.
10: Was, yeah.
6: Because after firefighters and Marine Patrol worked to put out the fire, the restaurant boat was a total loss and was towed from the scene.
10: Oh, well.
6: Which is really sad because this is the first time I'm hearing about it, and I would love to have gone to a floating restaurant.
10: Right. I know.
6: State Fire Marshal officials say the fire is not considered suspicious, and the owner is cooperating fully as the investigation remains ongoing. No injuries were reported, and investigators are still working to determine how many people were on board. They're asking anyone who has not spoken with authorities to please contact the State Fire Marshal's office.
10: Swim for it.
6: I was going to say, if there's a fire on board, you just jump, baby.
10: Right, I know.
6: All right, looks like the Ramones are set to receive a star on the Hollywood Walk of Fame.
10: What's the rush? Jesus.
6: Here's more on that. Maybe some music, too. I want to be sedated.
11: They're part of the Los Angeles Landmarks 2027 class. The dates for the star ceremonies have yet to be announced. Recipients have up to 2 years to schedule their star unveiling ceremony after their selection date. I'm Mark Mayfield.
6: Well, also being inducted or having their own Hollywood Star Walk of Fame, the Smashing Pumpkins, they're also going to be having theirs.
10: Well, okay, that's good.
6: And that was, I mean, they didn't wait quite so long for them, but still.
10: Still.
6: Still.
10: At least they're still around, right? Mm-hmm. Yeah.
6: Oh, yeah.
10: Smashing Pumpkins, yeah.
6: Dude,

0: They literally performed in Bangor like last summer.
1: Right. Well, they just released a new song.
0: Yeah. The Woodland, Texas Fire Department has been fielding calls lately for dogs stuck in storm drains. They're actually familiar with this drill. They respond to these calls, not expecting dogs at all, but frogs.
1: Okay.
0: Why? I know. Why? It turns out it's mating season for the amphibians.
1: And the frogs sound like dogs?
0: And the sounds that the frogs make while trying to attract their mates are amplified in the sewer system, thus making them sound like trapped dogs.
1: Interesting.
0: So the department says they have a special test to verify if it's frogs or if it's dogs.
1: Oh, if you want to know. Okay.
0: Right. So they just bark into the gutter, and if it responds, it's a frog. Because apparently a dog won't.
1: Won't.
0: I guess.
1: Yeah. Well, yeah, then the part two is if you yell, "You want a treat?" into the pipe, and that it responds, that's a dog.
0: Yes.
1: So then,
0: or if you go, "Want to go for a ride?"
1: Exactly. Exactly.
0: I'm surprised that didn't work on Lily just now.
1: Oh, no. Don't get her whipped up. It's a Mountain of Pure Rock, TOS.

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0: 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I'm Tom O. There's Mandy right there.
1: Good morning.
0: Russ Merley says it's going to be nice today, right around 80. Customs and Border Protection detector dog alerted officers to a suitcase arriving from Thailand. Inside was nearly 100 pounds of banned items, 50 pounds of meat, raw meat, 33 pounds of mangoes, plus garlic, bamboo, and banana plants. The strangest of all was the 16 pounds of Bengal monitor lizard.
1: Wow.
0: Which the U.S. Fish and Wildlife Service took custody of. How was that, like the fillets?
1: I was going to ask what all the meat was.
0: Yeah, because... well, it just says some of it is monitor lizard. It doesn't say what the rest is. But there is more meat than that. So, yeah, meat, mangoes, garlic, bamboo, banana plants. See, but the thing is, you could eat that all day. You never get cyclospora.
1: Banana plants.
0: Yeah.
1: If you're using the leaves.
0: Oh, right. Yeah, good point.
1: It's the leafy green.
0: Don't you just wrap things in banana leaves?
1: Sometimes they cook things in them.
0: Yeah.
1: And then they serve things in them.
0: Right.
1: I don't know if you're supposed to eat it or not. Probably
0: and then you
1: not.
0: Can wipe with it after.
1: It's kind of handy all around.
0: Yeah, an all-purpose plant. let's do some Quiet Riot. That's next.
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1: Good morning. Mostly sunny skies, maybe a few clouds in the mountains this afternoon. Temperatures mostly in the low to mid 80s. It'll be partly cloudy, mid 50s tonight. Partly sunny, a bit cooler tomorrow. Mountain showers and thunderstorms, middle to upper 70s. Partly cloudy Tuesday night, lows near 60. Clouding up on Wednesday, low 70s. Showers and thunderstorms Thursday. This is Mountain Morning Show meteorologist Russ Murley from the NormsUseCars.com weather desk.
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0: TOS, the Mountain of Pure Rock. It is the Mountain Morning Show. I'm Tom O. There's Mandy right there.
1: Good morning.
0: Russ Merley is calling for a beautiful day, sunny and up near 80 degrees. He'll tell you all about it, of course, here in the news. And then it's your chance to score a pair of combo passes to Funtown Splashtown USA. You can enjoy both parts of the park there. And that's anytime this summer. We'll be playing our wacky, zany, goofy radio type quiz show right after the news.
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3: It is 8:52 here at the Mountain of Pure Rock, TOS. Here's everything you need to know, beginning with meteorologist Russ Murley.
4: Good morning. Sunny skies, temperatures mostly in the lower 80s this afternoon. A few clouds across the mountains. It'll be partly cloudy tonight, mid-50s. Partly sunny, middle to upper 70s tomorrow. Showers and thunderstorms develop in the mountains in the afternoon. Partly cloudy tomorrow night, lows near 60. Clouding up on Wednesday, low 70s. Showers and thunderstorms Thursday. This is Mountain Morning Show meteorologist Russ Murley from the NormsUsedCars.com weather desk.
3: In sports, the Boston Red Sox have traded pitcher Connelly Early to the Washington Nationals in exchange for infielder Curtis Mead. Mead is hitting .254 this season with 17 home runs over 87 games. Currently, the Red Sox are in third place in the American League East with a 54-50 record. They open a 7-game West Coast road trip with game one of three. That will be happening against the Athletics tonight at 9:40 p.m. Eastern from Sacramento. Looks like Corey Heim took home the checkered flag this past weekend at the Brickyard 400 at Indianapolis Motor Speedway. Christopher Bell, Joey Logano, Chase Briscoe, and Denny Hamlin rounded out the remainder of the top five. And then they did finally name the in-season challenge winner. That was the driver that was going to take home $1 million.
5: Mm-hmm.
3: It was Todd Gilliland, and I don't remember him actually winning a single race during the in-season challenge, so he must have just had higher points.
5: Slow and steady, yeah.
3: That's right.
5: Well, not slow, but...
3: Right. Not slow, but not the fastest either.
5: Right.
3: If it's a tortoise and a hare situation, I think the tortoise got it. Looks like the NASCAR Cup Series will continue from Iowa Speedway on August 9th. And LeBron James, after weeks of speculation and rumors, has finally chosen his next NBA team. He has signed with the Philadelphia 76ers. The contract that was signed was a 2-year deal worth $8 million. James said Friday he was pretty sure he played his last game, but after some thought, wow, Lily wants to talk today. After some thought, he can help bring a championship back to the city of Philadelphia. Okay. She's like, shut up. Get over it already. All right. I know you don't like sports. Got it.
5: Poor Lily.
3: Now from the Farmingdale Self-Storage News Desk. We're going to say this is news, but it's a little bit sports.
5: Okay.
3: Athletes from 45 states and 22 countries came here to Augusta over the weekend to compete in the 5th annual Ironman 70.3.
5: Oh, yeah. I saw some coverage of that.
3: Yeah. It involved a 1.2-mile swim, followed by a 56-mile bike ride, followed by running a half marathon.
5: Yeah.
3: Organizers say the race continues to grow, bringing an estimated $9 million boost to the local economy while showcasing Central Maine to competitors from around the world.
5: If I would have known, I would have tried it.
3: Yeah. No. If it was the Taco Bell challenge, I'd have tried that. Oh, wait. No, not right now. Never mind. Remember that where you had to like eat at Taco Bell every mile or something?
5: Yep.
3: All right. A major milestone has been met in the Lineage Cold Food Storage Warehouse cleanup in California over the weekend.
5: Oh, you know. This is the place with the rats and the rotting food.
3: Yes. So this cold food storage place caught on fire. They had a terrible fire. And then they've just left the food rotting.
5: Right.
3: And then the rats came, and now the stank is just...
5: So everybody says it stinks.
3: Yeah, it's real bad. So, but it's halfway clean now. Here's Tammy Trujillo with more.
6: That's according to a company representative who says half of the food waste in the Boyle Heights warehouse is now cleared out. Around 40 million pounds of trash is being stored and will be transported off-site in deodorized containers. Power washing, demolition, and other related cleanup tasks will now take place. Officials say smells may increase for a few days as they tear down another wall to accelerate the cleanup.
5: Great.
6: The company was cited by the city Friday for unsanitary and nuisance conditions. I'm Tammy Trujillo.
3: Hey, you guys, you know how stinky it is? Yeah, it's going to get more stinky.
5: I don't know if you need to tell them that.
3: No.
5: Don't mention it.
3: Just make them think they're going crazy.
5: Right.
3: Like, you couldn't possibly think that it would get stinkier.
5: Nope.
3: But it does.
5: Hold my beer.
3: All right, repeat after me. The poop lettuce is not a weight loss aid.
5: A weight loss aid.
3: Apparently, that's a thing. The state of Arizona has confirmed that they have had 36 local cases of the stomach parasite Cyclospora. Yeah, whatever. Yeah,
5: we know.
3: Cyclosporiasis is how it's sometimes said, but for some reason it's harder to say when it's shorter.
5: Right.
3: The doctors are sounding the alarm over a troubling social media joke tied to the illness. Officials say the state's cases are not linked to the nationwide outbreak of more than 4,000 cases in 41 states.
5: Joking about the diarrhea?
3: Basically, people on TikTok are like, oh my God, this is like the best diet ever.
5: I've lost
3: 15 pounds. It's the best.
5: That's right.
3: Chandler physician Dr. Andrew Carroll called the idea extremely dangerous, warning that illness can cause severe dehydration, electrolyte loss, long hospital stays. It can even be deadly, which is especially risky in Arizona's heat, by the way. He cautioned that influencers with large followings can do real harm with off-color jokes like that, since someone struggling with their weight might take them seriously.
5: Might take them seriously, right.
3: Yes. Yeah, so where do I get that? Nationwide, the CDC reports 308 hospitalizations. So far, no deaths from the poop lettuce, though.
5: No. No, it is not recommended to use it to lose weight.
3: Right.
5: No.
3: Just like the... Just like the tapeworm, don't do it.
5: Right. No, I mean, the most effective way is to try and catch a flesh-eating bacteria. That will really eat the pounds away. You know what I mean?
3: God, dude.
5: Yeah, that'll be good.
3: That's cringy.
5: Very effective. It's a Mountain of Pure Rock, TOS.

0: 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It is the Mountain Morning Show with AC/DC. I'm Tom O. There's Mandy right there.
1: Good morning.
0: Ross Merley says it is going to be a beautiful day. Tons of sun. Into the 80s. Most places. Nice day for prizes.
1: Yeah.
0: Alrighty, it is fabulous prize time, and it's brought to you as always by Coop's Truck and Equipment,
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3: When Medicaid was on the line, Susan Collins showed why she's consistently rated America's most independent senator and stood up for Maine, voting against the bill that cut Medicaid. Still, radical out-of-state special interests are spending tens of millions lying to Mainers about Susan's record. But multiple independent fact-checkers have proven those attacks are false. The record is clear. Susan repeatedly votes to protect Medicaid, and that's why she was named a Medicaid champion just last year by a national nonpartisan healthcare group. She also secured a record $190 million to strengthen rural healthcare across Maine. The truth is, Susan Collins stands with Maine patients, hospitals, and families, because while those out-of-state special interests launch false attack after false attack, Susan Collins is always working for Maine.
4: I'm Susan Collins, and I've approved this message.
3: Paid for by Collins for Senator.
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11: Good morning. Sunny skies, temperatures mostly in the lower 80s this afternoon. A few clouds across the mountains. It'll be partly cloudy tonight, mid-50s. Partly sunny, middle to upper 70s tomorrow. Showers and thunderstorms develop in the mountains in the afternoon. Partly cloudy tomorrow night, lows near 60. Clouding up on Wednesday, low 70s. Showers and thunderstorms Thursday. This is Mountain Morning Show meteorologist Russ Burley from the NormsUsedCars.com weather desk.
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13: Are there topless photos of you floating around? Then call the law offices of Dewey, Lookham, and Howe. 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We'll even make copies of the pictures and send them to our friends to get their opinions and whatnot. 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
14: My ex-husband took topless pictures of me and then posted them on Reddit. The lawyers at Dewey, Lookham, and Howe studied the pictures online, and then they printed them out and took them into the bathroom for like a few hours. Now, they haven't gotten me my money yet, but I'm sure they will, right?
13: Don't listen to her. The law offices of Dewey, Lookham, and Howe. Getting justice for your naked pictures today. Now back to looking. Oh, yeah. Oh, those are nice. Yeah.
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0: 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It is the Mountain Morning Show with Incubus. I'm Tom O. There's Mandy right there.
1: Good morning.
0: And Russ Murley calling for a nice day. All right, you know me, always in the mood to give away those fabulous prizes. 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
0: All right, your fabulous prize today, Funtown Splashtown. The combo pass, a pair of them. Let's see who we're going to give it to. Morning, TOS, who's this?
2: Sean.
1: Sean, where are you calling from?
2: Bristol today.
1: Oh, nice. What are you doing in Bristol?
2: A little bit of tree work.
1: Excellent.
0: Well, Sean, we've got a pair of combo passes for you to go to Funtown Splashtown USA, Route 1 in Saco. We'll give those to you if you can survive a round of our game today. It is all about New Jersey. What do you say? You ready?
2: I'm ready.
0: Here we go. New Jersey trivia question number one.
1: Number one.
3: Number one.
0: New Jersey trivia question number one is, all right, Sean. New Jersey is home to more of these than any other state. What are they? New Jersey is home to more of these than any other state. Are they A, mafia hitmen? New Jersey is home to more of these than any other state. Are they B, annoying Maine tourists? Ooh, that's debatable, really.
2: So we need to be a C?
0: Yeah, right. Or New Jersey is home to more of these than any other state. What are they? Are they C, diners? What do you say, Sean, A, B, or C?
2: Like I said, B all the way.
0: He's going to go B. That's exactly right. Although, you know, you got the mass holes and the Connecticut people. It's, you know.
1: It's true. So many.
2: Nice.
0: Yeah.
2: Nice.
0: You got one down. Here you go, New Jersey trivia question number two. Here it is. What is the name of the legendary creature that transformed from a cursed baby into an enormous monster that still haunts New Jersey to this day? What is the name of the legendary creature that transformed from a cursed baby into an enormous monster that still haunts New Jersey to this day? Is it A, former Governor Chris Christie? Enormous is key there.
1: Yeah.
0: What is the name of the legendary creature that transformed from a cursed baby into an enormous monster that still haunts New Jersey to this day? Is it B, Bruce Springsteen? Dude, put your wine in and just play some music, will you? Jesus. Or what is the name of the legendary creature that transformed from a cursed baby into an enormous monster that still haunts New Jersey to this day? Is it C, the Jersey Devil? What do you say, Sean, A, B, or C?
2: A.
0: You're going A.
1: That is exactly right.
2: I'm going A.
0: Nice job. All right, you got two down. Here comes a clean sweep now. New Jersey trivia question number three. Here it is. Camden, New Jersey was the site of the first drive-in what? Camden, New Jersey was the site of the first drive-in what? Is it A, toxic waste dump? Well, he said New Jersey.
1: Yeah, just take it out of the trunk and throw it back in there.
2: Right.
0: Camden, New Jersey was the site of the first drive-in what? Is it B, movie theater?
1: Ooh.
0: Or Camden, New Jersey was the site of the first drive-in what? Is it C, sperm bank? What do you say, Sean, A, B, or C?
2: I think that's going to be an AC combo.
0: Oh,
1: that is exactly.
0: Wow. Nice job, Sean. Beautifully played. Yes. Congratulations. You got them all. You're going to Funtown Splashtown USA this summer, man. Have a great time.
2: Awesome. Thank you.
0: You're welcome. Tell us where to climb for pure rock and fabulous prizes.
2: Nowhere else but the rock.
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0: TOS, the Mountain of Pure Rockets, the Mountain Morning Show, Five Finger Death Punch at 9:29. I'm Tom. Oh, there's Mandy right there.
1: Good morning.
0: Looking nice. Russ says it's going to be a beautiful day, up around 80 degrees.
1: That's crazy because it was in the 40s this morning.
0: Was it that cold?
1: Mm-hmm. It was like upper 40s, but still.
0: Chilly. All right. Well, we had a story earlier about in Uganda where they're forcing you, literally forcing you
1: to clean
0: for 3 hours the last Saturday of the month. Well, here's something similar. In a city in Mississippi, South Haven, Mississippi, has a new rule about your window coverings.
1: Oh, tell me more.
0: In South Haven, property owners can now be cited if they have broken blinds, shutters, or shades that do not look nice.
1: So they definitely don't want me hanging up my like torn blanket as a window covering?
0: That's exactly right.
1: Wow. No newspapers covering the windows?
0: The new rules cover blind shutter shades that are broken or bent, and also includes temporary materials used permanently or anything not made to be a window covering that you have covering your window.
1: Okay, that's just rude. Because anything can become a window covering if you turn it into one.
0: Not if it's not made for it. They will not accept it. Well, with the exception probably of the stars and bars. You can probably hang the Confederate flag in your window.
1: Well,
0: it is Mississippi.
1: That is, yeah. That's.
0: I mean, does this count for dorm rooms? Because there's everything but curtains in the windows of a dorm room.
1: I just don't like this.
0: Apartment.
1: That's not freedom. This country's supposed to be free, dang it.
0: Where the hell are we? Uganda?
1: Seriously. I will put whatever the hell I want in my windows. Thank you very much.
0: It does not mention being beaten by the police like Uganda, but it will include a fine of up to $1,000.
1: Well, the reason I don't have window coverings is because I can't afford them anyway. So don't be charging me money.
0: Or 6 months in jail for ignoring repeated warnings.
1: And this is Mississippi?
0: Yeah, this is Mississippi.
1: Nobody in Mississippi can afford window coverings.
0: They don't even have shoes, for God's sake.
1: Come on. It's just mean. It's class warfare is what it is.
0: All right. We have to do some DZ Top. That's next.
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0: 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It is the Mountain Morning Show with the latest from Shinedown. It is 9:46. I'm Tom. Oh, there's Mandy right there.
1: Good morning.
0: Russ Murley says it's going to be a beautiful day. Lots of sun and warm, too. Right around 80 degrees again. We get another couple nice days out of this week. It's going to change up a little bit. So if you remember the black and white version of the Batman TV series from the 1960s.
1: Vaguely, I've seen clips. Obviously, I don't remember it, but I've seen.
0: You will no doubt remember the stately Wayne Manor, where Bruce Wayne lived with Alfred, his manservant.
1: Okay. Are we talking animated or are we talking
0: live action. Action with what is it? Adam West and Burt Ward.
1: Okay. Okay.
0: Well, the house is an actual house and it's for sale.
1: Ooh.
0: It's in California, of course, Pasadena. It's on the real estate market with an asking price of $32 million, built in 1928, and boasts a total size of 18,655 square feet. Now, does that include the Batcave?
1: It better, or right? Else who even wants it if it doesn't have the Batcave?
0: I know, with the pole and everything.
1: Yeah.
0: And it says it has a four-car garage. Does that count one of the cars driving out of the bottom of the cliff there?
1: It better be.
0: Right?
1: Or is the whole four-car garage in the bottom of the cliff?
0: Oh, that's fine, too.
1: Yeah.
0: On nearly 5 private gated acres. Hmm. So, there you go. You can be in the market for the Batman stately Wayne Manor.
1: $32 million. So, that's nothing.
0: Out there, probably isn't.
1: No.
0: You know?
1: It's pretty cheap. Probably nothing.
0: All right. So tomorrow on the Mountain Morning Show, we've got more Funtown Splashdown tickets for you. Let's make room for Jay Stu to come on in here and take you through the middle of your day. What we have him for, we'll kick off a rock slide with some Greta Van Fleet. That's next.
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11: Good morning. Mostly sunny skies, maybe a few clouds in the mountains this afternoon. Temperatures mostly in the low to mid 80s. It'll be partly cloudy, mid 50s tonight. Partly sunny, a bit cooler tomorrow. Mountain showers and thunderstorms, middle to upper 70s. Partly cloudy Tuesday night, lows near 60. Clouding up on Wednesday, low 70s. Showers and thunderstorms Thursday. This is Mountain Morning Show meteorologist Russ Murley from the NormsUseCars.com weather desk.
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Nobody outworks Mainers, and nobody outrocks the mountain. Nobody. It's the Heavy Lift with J-Stu on the mountain of pure rock. TTOS.

0: Yes, the Mountain of Pure Rock. That is Papa Roach taking us out of a rock slide. 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Jay Stu here with you today. What a fantastic weekend we had. Oh, my sweet Lord. The weather was absolutely gorgeous. I think we get it for a little longer, but oh, man. If we could just bottle that up and keep that the rest of the summer, that'd be awesome. A little later this hour, we'll hear from Russ about what the forecast looks like for the rest of the week. In the meantime, we got Pure Rock headed your way from Disturbed, Black Crows, plus we got Aerosmith and Youngblood next.
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0: TOS, the Mountain of Pure Rock. That is Architects on the Heavy Lift. Brand new rock from them. That is Broken Mirror. Jay Stu here today. We have Drowning Pool coming your way in just a little bit here as we kick off another rock slide. Six in a row for your workday are next.
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7: Partly to mostly sunny skies this afternoon, 79 to 83. Partly cloudy, mid-50s tonight. It's partly sunny tomorrow. Mountain showers and thunderstorms, middle to upper 70s. Partly cloudy tomorrow night, lows near 60. Clouding up on Wednesday, low 70s. Showers and thunderstorms on Thursday. This is Mountain Morning Show meteorologist Russ Murley from the NormsUseCars.com weather desk.
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It's the Heavy Lift with Jace 2 on the Mountain of Pure Rock. TOS.

0: TOS, the Mountain of Pure Rock. That is Breaking Ben taking us out of a rock slide. Jay Stu here today on The Heavy Lift. That was brought to us by Varney Buick GMC on the Hogan Road in Bangor. Valuing long drives and great music without interruption. You're going to find them right now at varneybpg.com. 3 days grace is coming up. We got Pure Rock from Tool headed your way this hour. Plus The Who. We'll get the new one in from them. The new one from The Who. The Who. Not The Who. You know what I'm saying at this point. Sweet Jesus. Anyway, stay here on TOS.
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1: Ongoing development on the outskirts of Los Angeles is forcing wild donkeys out of their natural habitat. Wild donkeys in LA?
2: How about that?
1: As a new housing project expands across Moreno Valley, more animals are being displaced toward nearby freeways. Donkeys have been spotted crossing the 60 freeway and grazing along the shoulder, some of them already having sustained injuries.
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0: 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That is The Who with Johnny Hawkins. It's their latest Lost Soul on The Heavy Lift. Jay Stu here with you today. 90s at Noon is imminent. We got White Zombie coming up, Butthole Surfers, Smashing Pumpkins. We'll get a little Seattle action during the hour as well, of course. We'll get a little grungy. But we're going to kick off a rock slide first. We got Ghost next.
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6: Partly cloudy skies overnight tonight, mid-50s. It'll be a partly sunny Tuesday. Highs tomorrow in the middle to upper 70s. Maybe some showers and thunderstorms developing in the mountains. Partly cloudy tomorrow night, near 60. Clouding up on Wednesday, low 70s. Showers and thunderstorms, upper 60s on Thursday. This is Mountain Morning Show meteorologist Russ Murley from the NormsUsedCars.com weather desk.
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TOS, the Mountain of Pure Rock. That's White Zombie kicking off the 90s at noon today. Of course, Iggy Pop doing the voiceover of that song. That guy is just the coolest. He's managed to be on everybody's record at some point, I swear. Here's Butthole Surfers. It's the 90s at noon on TOS.

Pursuit, fiery auto crashes. Some will die in hot pursuit while sifting through my ashes. Some will fall in love with life and drink it from a fountain that is pouring like an avalanche coming down the mountain. I don't

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1: I'm not a spy. 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
0: On TOS.

0: TOS, the Mountain of Pure Rock. It's Filter on the 90s at noon. Jay Stu here with you today. That also wrapped up a rock slide thanks to Diversified Inc., Penobscot Plaza, Bangor, or diversifiedinc.net. Pure 90s rock coming right up from Smashing Pumpkins. Soundgarden's on the way. We'll get some 90s Priest in, too. We'll get that going in a bit. Stay here on TOS.
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2: The Graham Plattner campaign has mercifully ended because it was built on lies. Plattner lied about everything from his Nazi tattoo to his toxic, dangerous relationships with women. And Plattner and his out-of-state allies repeatedly lied about Susan Collins. You may not agree with Susan on everything, but Plattner and his accomplices launched an endless stream of lies. Independent fact-checkers proved Plattner's claim that Susan voted to cut Medicaid was false. Susan even won awards for protecting Medicaid.

0: Fact checkers said Plattner's claim that Susan was corrupt is also false. The list of their lies goes on and on. So as the Democrat establishment and political insiders plot to anoint Plattner's replacement, remember, they will continue to repeat these lies. And that is sad, but true.
1: I'm Susan Collins, and I've approved this message.
0: Paid for by Collins for Senator.
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0: TOS, the Mountain of Pure Rock. That is Nirvana on the 90s at noon today. I'm Jay Stu. I saw Judas Priest when they came to the Cross Insurance Center in Bangor, I don't know, 2 or 3 years ago. I mean, they just crushed. I mean, yeah, they've had some lineup changes in the guitar department and stuff like that, but Rob Halford was just so good. It was ridiculous. So we're going to stay in the 90s, but we'll kick off a rock slide. We got Priest next.
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8: Partly to mostly sunny skies this afternoon, 79 to 83. Partly cloudy, mid-50s tonight. It's partly sunny tomorrow. Mountain showers and thunderstorms, middle to upper 70s. Partly cloudy tomorrow night, lows near 60. Clouding up on Wednesday, low 70s. Showers and thunderstorms on Thursday. This is Mountain Morning Show meteorologist Russ Murley from the NormsUseCars.com weather desk.
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TOS, the Mount of Pure Rock. That is Metallica in a Rock Slide. Old school off and Justice for All. It is one. I'm Jay Stu. Don't forget about Mandatory Metallica tonight at 7 with a Rush Man if you need a little double shot in your life. Right now it's Wage War, TOS.

0: TOS, the Mountain of Pure Rock. It's Ava Under Fire on the heavy lift. Jay Stu here with you. They just wrapped up a rock slide thanks to our friends at Varney Buick GMC on the Hogan Road in Bangor, valuing long drives and great music without interruption. They're at varneybpg.com. When we come back, we've got Pure Rock from the Deftones. Stained is on the way. We'll get a killer classic from Zeppelin. Stay here on TOS.
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1: Johnny Depp is making a comeback in an unexpected way. He's set to star in Ebenezer, A Christmas Carol, with horror heavyweight Ty West directing. It is Ty, right?
2: Yeah. Oh, he's going to be Scrooge? Oh, that'll be interesting.
1: Paramount's closing the deal, eyeing a November 2026 release. As expected, this version promises a darker twist on the Dickens classic ghost story. The original holiday tale follows Ebenezer Scrooge's journey through his past, present, and future.
2: Right.
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2: That's right. Well, yeah, we haven't seen much of him since then. And actually, in this new version of A Christmas Carol, I believe the ghost of Christmas past will poop in his bed.
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0: TOS, the Mount of Pure Rock. That is Tim Montana on the Heavy Lift. Jay Stu here with you today. That's Break Me Down, his latest. We have Russ's forecast coming up here in just a little bit, which is probably worth checking out because, you know, the week is going to start awesome and then just slowly get kind of blah. And then I think it's going to get a little awesome again, but we'll hear from the man himself in just a little bit. Plus, we will kick off a rock slide with My Darkest Days next.
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7: Partly cloudy skies overnight tonight, mid-50s. It'll be a partly sunny Tuesday. Highs tomorrow in the middle to upper 70s. Maybe some showers and thunderstorms developing in the mountains. Partly cloudy tomorrow night, near 60. Clouding up on Wednesday, low 70s. Showers and thunderstorms, upper 60s on Thursday. This is Mountain Morning Show meteorologist Russ Merley from the NormsUsedCars.com weather desk.
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TOS, the Mountain of Pure Rock. That's the Chili Peppers in a rock slide. I'm Jay Stu. We are cruising right along through your workday. I'm going to be here for a bit longer before the guru comes in to take over for the hard drive home. Right now in a rock slide, it's Ice Nine Kills on TOS.

0: 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It's the TOS Heavy Lift with Jace Stu on the mountain of pure rock.
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0: TOS, the Mountain of Pure Rock. That's Smashing Pumpkins taking us out of a rock slide. 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That was brought to us by Diversified Inc., Penobscot Plaza, Bangor, or diversifiedinc.net. 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Plus, we have Guns N' Roses. We got Autumn King. Stay right here on TOS.
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1: A woman is facing charges after two children were injured after falling off her moving vehicle in Pennsylvania. Oh, my God. The incident happened last month. Two nine-year-old children fell off the hood of a moving vehicle at a park, which was allegedly being driven by 28-year-old Caitlin Golding. Police say one of the boys was unresponsive following the incident, and the other suffered from broken bones. Good Lord. She now faces multiple charges, including aggravated assault by motor vehicle, simple assault, and reckless endangerment.
2: 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And improper use of a ratchet strap.
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0: 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TOS.

0: TOS, the Mountain of Pure Rock. It's Autumn Kings on the heavy lift. Jay Stu here with you today. It's time I find my way out of here. The guru's on his way in for the hard drive home. I'm looking at the Mountain Menage a Trois, three in a row from Pantera. Oh, boy. That's going to hurt in the best possible way. This is one of those days where I've said this before, and I'll say it a million times more because it happens to me every single time. If I'm driving home and I get three in a row from Pantera, I'm going to get a ticket. So just be aware. All right, I'm going to get out of here. I'll kick off a rock slide with Nickelback next.
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1: When Medicaid was on the line, Susan Collins showed why she's consistently rated America's most independent senator and stood up for Maine, voting against the bill that cut Medicaid. Still, radical out-of-state special interests are spending tens of millions lying to Mainers about Susan's record. But multiple independent fact-checkers have proven those attacks are false. The record is clear. Susan repeatedly votes to protect Medicaid, and that's why she was named a Medicaid champion just last year by a national nonpartisan healthcare group. She also secured a record $190 million to strengthen rural healthcare across Maine. The truth is, Susan Collins stands with Maine patients, hospitals, and families. Because while those out-of-state special interests launch false attack after false attack, Susan Collins is always working for Maine.
2: I'm Susan Collins, and I've approved this message.
1: Paid for by Collins for Senator.
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6: Partly to mostly sunny skies this afternoon, 79 to 83. Partly cloudy, mid-50s tonight. It's partly sunny tomorrow, mountain showers and thunderstorms, middle to upper 70s. Partly cloudy tomorrow night, lows near 60. Clouding up on Wednesday, low 70s. Showers and thunderstorms on Thursday. This is Mountain Morning Show meteorologist Russ Murley from the NormsUseCars.com weather desk.
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0: 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There are gurus trying to help us make sense of this madness called life. 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
7: Welcome to the Hard Drive Home on a Monday. We'll get you to 5 o'clock faster with the Rock Slides all afternoon. And how about this? Three from Pantera. Right after Greta Van Fleet, this is Play Your Games, new on the Mountain of Pure Rock.

0: TOS, certainly no lack of gravitas there. Wow. Suicide Note Part 1, that is Pantera. Also Cowboys from Hell and Mouth for War. Happy birthday to the longest running member in Pantera. He joined the brothers back in 1982. Rex Rocker, Rex Robert Brown, the outstanding bassist in Pantera, turns 62 today. So three from Pantera on the TOS Mountain Menage a Trois. And that wraps up another Pure Rock Slide brought to you by Varney Buick GMC on the Hogan Road in Bangor, valuing long drives and great music without interruption, varneybpg.com. All right, we're going to come right back next. Got a request for the funeral portrait. And they've got some help from Ivan Moody on this one, who was, it was really nice to see that guy last Wednesday. And the funeral portrait is for Ellen in Farmingdale. She sent us a text through the TOS app. That'll happen next.
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0: 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Pearl Jam just before that with Yellow Ledbetter. It's killer classics and the best new stuff. And another rock slide. We'll begin next with Nine Inch Nails and Boys Noise. 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Funtown, Splashtown, USA. 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
5: Partly cloudy skies overnight tonight, mid-50s. It'll be a partly sunny Tuesday. Highs tomorrow in the middle to upper 70s. Maybe some showers and thunderstorms developing in the mountains. Partly cloudy tomorrow night, near 60. Clouding up on Wednesday, low 70s. Showers and thunderstorms, upper 60s on Thursday. This is Mountain Morning Show meteorologist Russ Murley from the NormsUsedCars.com weather desk.
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0: 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I'm Britton.
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That is Ryan Purds and Sour. 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On the way, a song written about Pink Floyd founding member Syd Barrett. And it is a real good one. You're going to want to stick around for it. Coming up on 420 Floyd, great track from Wish You Were Here. We'll do the new one from A Perfect Circle, and this is the Red Hot Chili Peppers with Suck My Kiss at TOS.

0: exactly what we want to hear at this time of the day on the radio. It is 420 Floyd on the Mountain of Pure Rock TOS. From which you're here, Shine On You Crazy Diamond and 420 Floyd, brought to you every Monday through Friday by our friends at Green Bear 420 and Green Bear Green Care. They're at 531 Moosehead Trail in Newport. Not just a store, it's a lifestyle. That's another rock slide, and coming up, we'll do the latest from 3 Days Grace, and Linkin Park is next.
1: Oh no, man, we're getting pulled over. Put that out. Roll down the window and eat the rope.
2: License and registration, please. Hey, your friend is making a very weird face. Is he okay?
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2: I see. You have one of those hippie stickers from Green Bear 420.
1: I'm not sure how that got there, officer.
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0: it's Jay Stu from the TOS Heavy Lift. Just because the Mountain Morning Show is over doesn't mean the workday is. 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
4: When Medicaid was on the line, Susan Collins showed why she's consistently rated America's most independent senator and stood up for Maine, voting against the bill that cut Medicaid. Still, radical out-of-state special interests are spending tens of millions lying to Mainers about Susan's record. But multiple independent fact-checkers have proven those attacks are false. The record is clear. Susan repeatedly votes to protect Medicaid, and that's why she was named a Medicaid champion just last year by a national nonpartisan healthcare group. She also secured a record $190 million to strengthen rural healthcare across Maine. The truth is, Susan Collins stands with Maine patients, hospitals, and families. Because while those out-of-state special interests launch false attack after false attack, Susan Collins is always working for Maine.
5: I'm Susan Collins, and I've approved this message.
4: Paid for by Collins for Senator.
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12: Partly cloudy skies overnight tonight, mid-50s. It'll be a partly sunny Tuesday, highs tomorrow in the middle to upper 70s. Maybe some showers and thunderstorms developing in the mountains. Partly cloudy tomorrow night, near 60. Clouding up on Wednesday, low 70s. Showers and thunderstorms, upper 60s on Thursday. This is Mountain Morning Show meteorologist Russ Merley from the NormsUsedCars.com weather desk.
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0: 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Young Again from their latest 8. 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All right, we're going to come back next with some Zeppelin from Presence. 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
1: It's TOS. They kick off a co-headlining tour with Seven Dust on Friday, the 7th of August. 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
9: Partly cloudy skies overnight tonight, mid-50s. It'll be a partly sunny Tuesday. Highs tomorrow in the middle to upper 70s. Maybe some showers and thunderstorms developing in the mountains. Partly cloudy tomorrow night, near 60. Clouding up on Wednesday, low 70s. Showers and thunderstorms, upper 60s on Thursday. This is Mountain Morning Show meteorologist Russ Merley from the NormsUsedCars.com weather desk.
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1: Yeah. I wake up every morning with my head up in a daze. I'm not sure if I should say this, but I'll say it anyway. Everybody tries to tell me that I'm going through a phase. 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I battle with depression, but the question still remains: is this post-traumatic stressing, or am I suppressing?

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Every wall that I knock down is just a wall that I replace. 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How the will I escape?

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It's Tom O and Mandy in the morning. After that, we're on the job with Pure Oxlide all day. Starting at 10, this is Maine's Mountain of Pure Rock, TOS.

0: More of the best new rock right here on Maine's Mountain of Pure Rock, TOS. That's The Who featuring Johnny Hawkins from Nothing More. The new album, Hun, came out over the weekend. Lost Soul from that right there. STP just before that. It's Killer Classics and the Best New Stuff. 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Rush Band's in at 7 o'clock. Want to get a request on? You know he does Roll Your Own every evening at 9 p.m. You pick the tunes. All you got to do is tap the mic on the TOS app, tell the Rush Man who you are, where you are, and what you want to hear, or you can give him a call, 621-WTOS, 621-9867. All right, to get you to After Hours, I've got new music on the way from Avatar. We'll do some Smashing Pumpkins, Black Label Society, and a request for Pop Evil for Winthrop next.
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1: A Louisiana restaurant is under investigation after a viral video showed employees skinning a deer behind the building. Pineville police found evidence that the deer carcass was then stored in the restaurant's freezer alongside other food items intended for customers.
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5: The Graham Plattner campaign has mercifully ended because it was built on lies. Plattner lied about everything from his Nazi tattoo to his toxic, dangerous relationships with women. And Plattner and his out-of-state allies repeatedly lied about Susan Collins. You may not agree with Susan on everything, but Plattner and his accomplices launched an endless stream of lies. Independent fact-checkers proved Plattner's claim that Susan voted to cut Medicaid was false. Susan even won awards for protecting Medicaid. Fact-checkers said Plattner's claim that Susan was corrupt is also false. The list of their lies goes on and on. So as the Democrat establishment and political insiders plot to anoint Plattner's replacement, remember, they will continue to repeat these lies. And that is sad. But true.
6: I'm Susan Collins, and I've approved this message.
5: Paid for by Collins for Senator.
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0: 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TTOS.

0: 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Before the Avatar, Smashing Pumpkins, killer classics, and the best new stuff. Rushman's in next. He's got Mandatory Metallica to get the show going tonight at 7 o'clock after hours here on the mountain. And at 9, your requests on Roll Your Own. Want to get one in? All you got to do is tap the mic button on the app, leave an audio message there, or you can give him a call, 621-WTOS, 621-9867. All right, that's it for the goo. Back again tomorrow at around 3 o'clock for another TOS hard drive home. We'll be celebrating Jacoby Shattuck's birthday tomorrow with 3 from Papa Roach to start off the program on the TOS Mountain Menage a Trois. Looking forward to it. Hope you are too. Good night. And remember, if the conniption fits, wear it, grew out, rush man in. Enjoy the show.
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5: Partly cloudy skies overnight tonight, mid-50s. It'll be a partly sunny Tuesday. Highs tomorrow in the middle to upper 70s. Maybe some showers and thunderstorms developing in the mountains. Partly cloudy tomorrow night, near 60. Clouding up on Wednesday, low 70s. Showers and thunderstorms, upper 60s on Thursday. This is Mountain Morning Show meteorologist Russ Murley from the NormsUseCars.com weather desk.
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0: new Tim Montana on TOS, the Mountain of Pure Rock. Break Me Down, the new album, Entire State of Tim Montana. That'll be released this coming Friday. Five Finger Death Punch, Breaking Benjamin, a Mandatory Metallica, Seek and Destroy from Kill 'Em All, and Lux Eterna from 72 Seasons. 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Did you see the shows last week and over the weekend? 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
1: 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I Show Speed. 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
0: 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TOS.

0: Black Crowes on TOS, the Mountain of Pure Rock. It's like that. Corrosion of Conformity from the Deliverance album before that. The After Hours Rush is on. 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Hey, little heads up here. Tomo and Mandy have combo passes for Funtown Splashtown USA to give away. You survive a round of the wacky, zany, goofy radio type quiz show. 9 a.m. Good luck. We'll kick off a rock slide with Limp Bizkit next.
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Now, out of the cellar with Chris